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0: Jen, to Andrés, toda su linda familia, grandes amigos.
1: Hey, Jen and Andrés, get ready, cause
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1: To your daughter?
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1: He's 8 years old?
0: Yeah, then my daughter kicked him in the shin.
1: Just play.
0: Buenos días, primo Vane.
2: Good morning,
0: Kim.
3: Good morning.
0: What's up, Rieri?
2: Good morning.
0: Dímelo, Micho.
4: What's up, everybody?
0: A tirar party se ha dicho a lot to get to familia. 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
3: Qué increíble, man. 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
4: Yeah.
3: Like, and you're seeing everything for the first time. Cómo nosotros los mexicanos nos encanta tirar party. 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De todo, güey. Mm-hmm. It must be a shock to some people. You know what I'm saying?
4: Yes.
3: Y en esa situación, un video se ha hecho viral de un coreano que anda en México y se está quejando de los mexicanos. Why is he complaining about Mexicans? Let's hear.
5: Mexico, you need to stop. Because tell me, how can you party every single day?
3: Que están tirando party demasiado. ¿Cómo pueden tirar fiesta todos los días, güey?
5: I've been in Mexico for the World Cup, and you guys party every single day.
3: O sea, el tipo está en su cuarto, unas ojeras grandísimas, se le ve una cruda impresionante al coreano. And he's just like, yo, I can't anymore.
1: Yeah.
5: But you make everybody party with you. You force people to party.
2: Hell yeah.
5: I've been forced to bailar. I've been forced to tomar. I've even been forced to volar.
3: Quiere volar, quiere volar, quiere volar. 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Hasta a mí me hicieron volar, güey.
4: Barely.
3: That's against physics, the laws of physics for me to fly like that.
5: I cannot lar anymore. How are there even old people in Mexico? How can you live this long and party this hard? And Mexicans love to party so much, they party in the afterlife, and they come back to party when they're dead.
6: Dude, I'll tell you how it is that the oldies be living so long. The tequila, hello. They be taking shots of tequila every morning. Shout out to my homegirl's grandma. Like, she's like, oh, aquí tengo mi tacita aquí cada mañana, mi traguito.
2: Hey.
6: Y sas.
2: Y también tienen una botella que parece de tequila, pero es puro alcohol. Like, chuchu. 100% alcohol, like rubbing alcohol.
6: Yes, y tiene un montón de cosas adentro.
2: Esa cosa es la planta de mota, prima Vane. I'm surprised you didn't know.
6: I did. I actually was the one that gave my grandma rest in peace.
3: ¿Su
6: back
3: planta?
6: In the day, I gave her a little plantita to put in there. She's like, hija, tráeme your stems, your little, like, I don't know how to say it in Spanish, but she would tell me to bring her my stems. And she'd stick it in there.
2: All I gotta say to this coreano is, you're welcome, compa.
6: I guess you can say, okay, you're welcome.
2: Así mero, prima. I knew you would know that.
6: Yeah.
3: Oh, qué chido, man. What country would y'all want to go to? Like, let's say the Mundial. I know next year or in 4 years, the next time a Mundial is going to be in Morocco.
6: Yeah.
3: It's three countries as well. Spain and Portugal.
6: Wow.
3: But let's just say you could choose any country in the world para ir a ver el Mundial, ver tu selección preferida, whatever your, you know, home country is from.
6: Yeah.
3: What would it be?
6: Oh, me, I'm going back. I'll go back to Brazil, dude.
3: Brazil,
6: yeah, I went once. I didn't experience the soccer life there, but I know, like, they have a huge community, and, I mean, it was a vibe. I mean, even, like, just las calles de Brazil alone, like,
3: puro baile,
6: puro party, puro, like, Rio de Janeiro.
2: Yo me voy contigo, prima Vane, porque cada vez que veo videos de Brasil, todas las morras andan en tanga, fi.
6: Yeah, that's the norm over there.
2: That should be the norm. Holy Land.
3: Oh, ¿por qué, Micho?
2: Por nálgame Dios.
3: What?

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1: Vamos a platicar sobre una nota viral, familia. And allegedly, this Latino influencer is saying that, allegedly, a famous chef and restaurant owner está haciendo tranza.
2: What?
1: Para sacarle más billete a la gente. 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Coming up next, todos los detalles. 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
0: Let's go.

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0: Ahí we have a post that says Fuerza Regida Las Vegas giveaway. Follow the three easy steps to register to win. The second way is keep listening to Shaboy Show. Vamos a dar la palabra clave de hoy para tu oportunidad de ganar boletos también. 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
0: Ay, cuenten.
3: Oh my goodness.
0: Shaboy. Chale, ya nos ha dicho. Thank you for hanging out with us, Prima Vane. ¿Qué es lo que hay?
1: La Rosalía. Rosalía is on her Lux tour, and she had a stop in Los Angeles el día de ayer, and she brought out a very special guest, la bichota Karol G.
0: That is a guest,
1: yes, right,
0: there.
1: Crazy, because it's safe to say that the beef is over. Antes la gente decía that Karol G would copy Rosalía, like in her music, and I mean, but Karol's. She's been said that before, not just about Rosalía, about Bad Bunny and other artists.
0: She probably gets inspired by the artists that are doing well, like Bad Bunny, etc.
1: Well, now they're besties. And again, during the show de Rosalía, they have this little confession moment, tipo Usher, like, these are my confessions. And Karol G confesó the reason why her and one of her exes broke up. Check it out.
4: Te voy a confesar algo. 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
0: That's crazy. So this person that she was in a relationship with, he did not like to have her at his birthdays.
1: What? Celebrate birthdays together.
0: He would want to celebrate his birthday by himself or with his friends, pero sin su novia.
1: Crazy.
5: Makes sense.
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0: What?
4: Nunca, nunca. ¿Me quedé?
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0: O sea, finalmente Karol G's like, okay, ahora sí voy a pasar un cumpleaños con mi novio.
1: Right, they planned it.
0: Literally planned a whole viaje, a trip, nos vamos, baby.
1: Bags packed.
0: El tipo la dejó plantada en el aeropuerto.
2: No. Damn.
0: Left her there, bro.
1: The crazy thing is, could she be talking about Fade? Could she be talking about Anuel? I mean, honestly, I think all the signs point to Fade because she was with him the longest comparing to Anuel. She was only with Anuel for 2 years.
0: Okay.
1: And she was with Fade for about 3 years. But aparte de eso, they were friends for a long time. And we already know that Karol and her friend group, like, dude, they're super close. She travels with them all over the place. So it's like, for me, super strange that your man don't want to spend your birthday together. Like,
0: that's a red flag.
1: Major red flag.
0: That is what I understand, that like cada persona necesita tener su propio espacio, have your own friends to go hang out, but like on your birthday you don't want to be with your girl, bro?
1: Yeah.
5: Makes sense.
1: What? Micho?
5: ¿Por qué, güey? 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
1: Oh my
5: pero
1: gosh.
5: Un hombre de verdad, güey, you can't do what you gotta do in front of your girl.
1: What?
2: What you gotta do?
5: Porque te va a estar jodiendo. 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Tell me. You just want to have a good time and not worry de que tu princesa va a estar ahí de tóxica. Nobody say nothing because you know I'm right.
7: No.
1: What do you mean? It's Karol G. She's
5: Prima
1: bomb.
5: Vane, you'd be the first. You'd be the first if you go to your man's birthday y el vato de repente se la está pasando chido con sus hombres, con sus compas, and ignores you the whole night, you're gonna be in your feelings.
1: No, honey, I'm the life of the party, baby. Okay, you get that right.
0: Prima Vane, I'll be perreando with one of his compas.
1: Don't make him pay attention to me.
0: Bueno, either way, that's a crazy story that Karol G decided to confess. We don't know if it was Fade or Anuel or some other guy before that. But anyways, coming up next, crazy. El tema de hoy, no te lo pierdas aquí en Shaboy Show.

0: It's a boy show.
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0: 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Bienvenidos al tema de hoy. Please help out our listeners. She's going through some drama with her boyfriend. Y te quiere preguntar a ti if you think her boyfriend is being controlling or not. Manipulador, controlador, and is he being a tóxico, and is he a red flag? Ese es el mensaje que nos mandó Anónima.
1: Shaboy, I need your opinion. Is it a hella red flag that my boyfriend won't let me go with him and his friends to the Mexico versus Ecuador watch party?
0: Damn.
1: El otro día, well, he's mad at me porque el otro día we went to the Mexico game watch party and we partied with his friends at his friend's house y todo. But me puse un poquito too many copas, you know, a little pedita or whatever, and I accidentally threw up on his friend's couch.
0: Oh, wait, what? Se guacarió en el sofá de la casa del amigo del novio, güey.
2: Damn.
0: Oh, hell.
1: And then he had to carry me out, and it was like hella embarrassing for him or whatever. And I get it, like, pero le pasa cualquiera, you know, like, it's not like I was going crazy or anything. So, yeah, he's all mad at me, and now he says I'm not allowed to go with him. And my friends say that he's being hella controlling, and it's a huge red flag. So, what do you think? Like, is he being a hella red flag or what?
0: ¿Qué opinas tú en esta situación? Is her boyfriend being controlling, and is it a red flag? Porque ahora él está prohibiendo a ella ir con él a la casa de sus amigos to do another watch party por como se puso en el último watch party.
3: That's crazy.
0: Se puso hasta las chanclas y hasta se guacareó por todos lados en la casa de su amigo. Mándanos un mensaje de voz. 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
4: You are the walking red flag, señorita.
3: What?
4: Bueno, señorita, no, señora. 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
3: Okay.
4: You show that you are for the streets and can't handle acting right, and your friends are for the streets, too, because if they say, hey, girl, you did nothing wrong, he's the problem, that means que tus amiguitas son iguales, güey. 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
0: Oh,
4: like
0: God.
4: Nuestras abuelitas used to para protegerlos. So fast every time you come over.
3: Nah.
0: Prima Vane, I see you shaking your head.
3: Yes.
0: Is he being controlling? Is he the red flag?
3: Yeah.
0: Or is she, la neta, no está agarrando la onda que la regó ella?
3: No, 1,000% he's being the red flag.
0: Really?
3: ¿Qué tiene? She had, okay, had one good time, and now all of a sudden it's a problem. But when we get lit, and when then you're like, oh, babe, when you do that to me, when you get lit, then you're okay with it. And let's talk about when you go to your friend's house, or when we have the party at our house, and all your homies come through and they get all drunk, and then they go
0: sloppy
3: and they make a mess in the restroom, and then they leave a cochinero, and then there's the hyena that has to go and clean everything up, and all of a sudden she goes to your homie's house and has a good time, and now it's a problem?
0: Prima Vane, it is a problem because we don't know the rest of their relationship. Pero mira, I think we can all agree here. Si tienes una pareja that gets sloppy, se guacarea, whether you're at the club, en la casa de un amigo, o donde sea, güey. Honestly, with all due respect, I don't want to be babysitting my girlfriend or my boyfriend or my wife or my husband. I don't want to be babysitting you, bro.
3: Yeah. It's the World Cup.
0: Nobody, Prima Vane, nobody enjoys cleaning up guacariadas.
3: It's a party. It's a party. We're here for a good time, not a long time.
5: Though.
3: Yeah, we're an adult, but it happens sometimes, dude. Like, okay, if your team is playing and they're having a good win and you're there, you're celebrating, what happens? You get lit. If your team loses, what happens? You get sad, you get depressed. Y you get lit.
4: Prima Vane, pero esta morra, la Hela, que a cada rato decía Hela, güey, de seguro ni sabe qué está pasando en el partido, güey.
3: Dude, you know what? It doesn't matter, but we're there, we look cute, and we're there for the party.
4: She just showed up pa' chupar.
3: Oh, and she did it.
4: And I ain't mad at that.
3: See?
0: What do you think, honestamente, crees que el novio está mal? Is he in the wrong for telling his girl, hey, you got too lit to handle it last time. Now I don't want you to be with my friends watching the Mexico game. Déjanos saber.
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0: Bienvenidos al tema de hoy aquí en el Shaboy Show. Please help out our listener Anónima. She wants to know from you if you think her boyfriend is being controlling and is this a red flag. So they went to the previous Mexico watch party a la casa del amigo del novio. And she says she admits que tomó demasiado. She got too lit to handle it and threw up on her boyfriend's friend's couch.
1: Dude.
0: Hella embarrassing, bro.
1: At least she's being accountable. There's some hyenas that be acting up and they're like, what?
0: No, she's not being accountable. She's just saying it happens to anyone. What? She literally said that in the audio. Eso le puede suceder a quien sea. La neta, no, güey. Like, if you know how to pistear a gusto, no.
1: Dude.
0: But anyways, now her boyfriend is saying, hey, para el partido de esta noche, the watch party at my friend's house, you are not invited. No
1: crazy.
0: Te quiero que vengas. You can't go. So her friends are saying like, oh, hell no. He's being hella controlling. Toxico. Hey, he can't control your life. He's a red flag.
1: Exactly.
0: Is he a red flag or not? Flor, dímelo.
2: Mira, muchacha, prima de la Chupitos.
1: Wow.
2: You think this is a red flag because you went and caused a huge embarrassment at his friend's house? ¿Qué tal si la situación fuera al revés? Que él fuera a la casa de tus friends y bocareara donde sea. You think that would be nice?
3: The thing is that would never happen. It sounds like this hyena's friends don't have their own place. They still live at home with their mom. He dicho, punto y fuera.
0: Okay, Micho. Lucia, cuéntanos, what are your thoughts?
4: Girl, you are the red flag. I'm pretty sure his friends told him that you are uninvited to their house, so it's definitely understandable. You need to sit this one out, stay home, and try to get back in the good graces, maybe buy a couch, bring some money, something.
1: That's crazy.
0: Yeah, the only way you're invited to the watch party tonight, Mexico or Ecuador, is if you show up with a brand new couch.
5: Yeah.
0: At that point in time. Es que, la mera neta, tienes que pensar del lado del novio. La carrilla que le va a llegar al novio from the friends that you couldn't handle your alcohol and were hella sloppy at the house all puking.
3: Mira, Chubby Boy. I want to party with our listener. I love her. But this is a difference. This is when you say there are girls that are wifey material and then there are girls that pa tirar party material. And that's what you are, Anónima.
0: Angelique, what are your thoughts on this, amor?
6: As someone who's dealt with a partner that got sloppy most of the time when he would drink, I completely side with her boyfriend. It is embarrassing and exhausting to deal with. So no, I don't think it is a red flag. I think she's the red flag.
0: Yeah, exactly, bro. Like, ain't nobody trying to babysit, Prima Vane. I know you're on her side, pero qué hueva.
1: There has to be someone else that's on my side.
0: To babysit. Nobody's on your side. Not even the guys. Listen to Victor. Listen to Victor about whether or not this girl's boyfriend is a red flag.
7: This hyena's tripping.
1: Okay, Victor, right there. This hyena's tripping. But when a fool goes to a party and gets all lit, it's like, oh, it's a good time. Oh, el borracho, whatever. Si ya saben cómo me ponen, ¿pa qué me invitan?
3: High-fiving.
1: So then why, how come a hyena gets lit? It's a problem.
3: You know, you do got a point there, Primane. Porque cuando uno se pone hasta las chanclas, our hyenas be like taking off our botas when we get home.
1: Yeah.
3: Nos desvisten, nos meten a bañar y hasta, if we're lucky, maybe even a little chupirul, you know what I'm saying?
1: Exactly, that's what I'm saying.
3: About. So you're right about that, y el siguiente día la carrilla no existe. Simplemente los comedia, güey, ¿te acuerdas la peda que nos pusimos? That was amazing, fool.
1: Exactly, thank you.
0: Mark el Mecánico, dímelo.
8: It's your favorite El Mecánico. And as far as the girl goes, honey, I'm gonna hold your hand when I say this. You are the red flag. Have a problem.
0: There it is, Michael
1: Mechanical. He's a mechanical. He's a red flag.
0: Oh. Punto y fuera. Damn.
1: We automatic.
3: He wants to get all up in your bujías. Change oil.
0: No, yeah, in conclusion, Anónima, listen. Obviously, you embarrass your boyfriend. And it's going to take some accountability. I know your friends, el coro de tus chicas are like, no, girl, you didn't do nothing wrong. It can happen to anyone. But you need to understand, you're not dating your girlfriends.
5: Mm.
0: You're dating your boyfriend. 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
1: I'm getting lit tonight.
0: So at least in this situation, he's not in the wrong. Ahora, que sea controlador en esas situaciones, tal vez. But we don't know that. Wish you all the best, Chula. Just party with your girls at the end of
1: good
0: the day.
1: Night, girl.
0: Punto y fuera.
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3: Qué increíble, man. 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
4: Yeah.
3: Like, and you're seeing everything for the first time. Cómo nosotros los mexicanos nos encanta tirar party. 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De todo, güey. Mm-hmm. It must be a shock to some people. You know what I'm saying?
4: Yes.
3: Y en esa situación, un video se ha hecho viral de un coreano que anda en México y se está quejando de los mexicanos. Why is he complaining about Mexicans?
2: Oh, hell no.
3: Let's hear.
5: Mexico, you need to stop. Because tell me, how can you party every single day?
3: Que están tirando party demasiado. ¿Cómo pueden tirar fiesta todos los días, güey?
5: I've been in Mexico for the World Cup and you guys party every single day.
3: O sea, el tipo está en su cuarto, unas ojeras grandísimas, se le ve una cruda impresionante al coreano. And he's just like, yo, I can't anymore.
1: Yeah.
5: But you make everybody party with you. You force people to party.
2: Hell yeah.
5: I've been forced to bailar. I've been forced to tomar. I've even been forced to volar.
3: ¡Quiere volar! ¡Quiere volar! ¡Quiere volar! ¡Quiere volar! ¡Quiere volar! 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
4: Barely.
3: That's against physics, the laws of physics for me to fly like that.
5: I cannot lar anymore. How are there even old people in Mexico? How can you live this long and party this hard? And Mexicans love to party so much, they party in the afterlife and they come back to party when they're dead.
4: Dude, I'll tell you how it is that the oldies be living so long. The tequila, hello. They be taking shots of tequila every morning. Shout out to my homegirl's grandma. Like, she's like, oh, aquí tengo mi tacita aquí cada mañana, mi traguito.
2: ¿Eh?
4: Y estás.
2: Y también tienen una botella que parece de tequila, pero es puro alcohol. Like, chuchu. 100% alcohol, like rubbing alcohol.
4: Yes, sí. Y tiene un montón de cosas adentro.
2: Esa cosa es la planta de mota, prima Vane. I'm surprised you didn't know.
4: I did. I actually was the one that gave my grandma rest in peace.
3: ¿Su
4: back
3: planta?
4: In the day, I gave her a little plantita to put in there. She's like, hija, tráeme your stems, your little, like, I don't know how to say it in Spanish, but she would tell me to bring her my stems. And she'd stick it in there.
2: All I gotta say to this coreano is, you're welcome, compa. Moana, ¿cómo dice?
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2: 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En bolsita fortuna.
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0: Buenos días, Belinda Family. All right, check el dato. We're gonna

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We have a Las Vegas Fuerza Régida ticket giveaway. 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Suerte.

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0: Cuenten. Oh my God. Shaboy. Échale ganas a dicho. Thank you for hanging out with us, Prima Vane. ¿Qué es lo que hay?
2: La Rosalía. Rosalía is on her Lux tour and she had a stop in Los Angeles el día de ayer and she brought out a very special guest, la bichota Karol G.
0: That is a guest,
2: crazy. And ayer during the show de Rosalía, they have this little confession moment, tipo Usher, like these are my confessions. And Karol G confesó the reason why her and one of her exes broke up. Check it out.
3: Te voy a confesar algo. Estuve en una relación donde esa persona no le gustaba celebrar su cumpleaños conmigo.
0: That's crazy. So this person that she was in a relationship with, he did not like to have her at his birthdays.
2: What? Celebrate birthdays together.
0: He would want to celebrate his birthday by himself or with his friends, pero sin su novia.
4: Crazy. 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
3: Qué raro. 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
0: What?
3: Nunca. 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
0: Okay.
3: Pero me bajé ese vuelo y me bajé el vuelo completo.
0: O sea, finalmente Karol G's like, ok, ahora sí voy a pasar un cumpleaños con mi novio.
2: Right, they planned it.
0: Literally planned a whole viaje, a trip, nos vamos, baby.
2: Bags packed.
0: El tipo la dejó plantada en el aeropuerto.
5: No.
0: Left her there, bro.
2: The crazy thing is, could she be talking about Faith? Could she be talking about Anuel? I mean, honestly, I think all the signs point to Faith because she was with him the longest comparing to Anuel. She was only with Anuel for 2 years.
0: Okay.
2: And she was with Faith for about 3 years. But aparte de eso, they were friends for a long time. And we already know that Karo and her friend group, like, dude, they're super close. She travels with them all over the place. So it's like, for me, super strange that your man don't want to spend your birthday together. Like,
0: that's a red flag.
2: Major red flag.
0: On your birthday, you don't want to be with your girl, bro?
2: Yeah.
4: Makes sense.
0: What?
4: ¿Por qué, güey? 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
5: What you gotta do?
4: Porque te va a estar jodiendo. ¿Por qué dijiste esto? ¿Por qué estás haciendo lo otro? ¿Por qué miraste y volteaste a ver a esa vieja? ¿Qué están diciendo tus amigos? 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
5: Sí.
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2: Somos el Shaboy Show. Bienvenidos al tema de hoy. Please help out our listener. She's going through some drama with her boyfriend. Y te quiere preguntar a ti if you think her boyfriend is being controlling or not.
3: Mm.
2: Manipulador, controlador, and is he being a tóxico, and is he a red flag? Ese es el mensaje que nos mandó Anónima.
4: Shaboy, I need your opinion. Is it a hella red flag that my boyfriend won't let me go with him and his friends to the Mexico versus Ecuador watch party?
2: Damn.
4: El otro día, well, he's mad at me porque el otro día we went to the Mexico game watch party and we partied with his friends at his friend's house y todo. But me puse un poquito too many copas, you know, a little pedita or whatever, and I accidentally threw up on his friend's couch.
2: Oh, wait, what? Yes. Se guacarió? En el sofá de la casa del amigo del novio, güey.
5: Y como fue mientras veían el partido en México, de seguro se aguacareó los Half Flaming Cheetos y el ceviche.
2: Oh, hell.
4: And then he had to carry me out, and it was like hella embarrassing for him or whatever. And I get it, like, pero le pasa a cualquiera, you know, like, it's not like I was going crazy or anything. So, yeah, he's all mad at me, and now he says I'm not allowed to go with him. And my friends say that he's being hella controlling, and it's a huge red flag. So, what do you think? Like, is he being a hella red flag or what?
2: ¿Qué opinas tú en esta situación? Is her boyfriend being controlling, and is it a red flag? Porque ahora él está prohibiendo a ella ir con él a la casa de sus amigos to do another watch party por como se puso en el último watch party.
3: That's crazy.
2: Se puso hasta las chanclas y hasta se guacareó por todos lados en la casa de su amigo. Mándanos...